Would you cry if you saw me crying? And would you save my soul tonight? Would you tremble if I touched your lips? Or would you laugh

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I need to decide. And if there wasn't all your love, not sure I'd have to choose to thrive. 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